0: 我想跟你打个问题。My name is Hanging Up at the Ritz Carlton. I'll call back security advice in South in room 858. Do you want me to clear it out?
1: Adrian, thank you.
0: Bye-bye. This is 2 Paul 79. 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Okay.

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0: 5400 Cabrillo Highway, cross of Gazos Creek. Silver Lexus versus a black Chevy on the right-hand shoulder. Driver of the Chevy was yelling at the other who was just trying to wait for the vehicle. CHP's in route 30 minute ETA. RP for CHP's requesting we stand by with them until they go 97.
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0: 87.
2: Can you 10980 traffic?
0: 480 is going to handle.
2: 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Thank you, 80.

0: Seven five copy self attached 11:54 RQ5 17500 Gabriel Highway South on the Teresa Trail break.
1: Yes.
0: H man is 40s blue van 7 Adam William Boy 743 was following RP on the trail for 15 minutes and then was sticking some sort of wooden board out of the window and speaking in Spanish.
1: Copy. I copy. Recover.
0: Okay.

0: listening, but are you still landline with the RP?
1: We are. We're still getting updates. RP's waiting by her vehicle in the parking lot, and she has other family members that are still on the trail.
0: Copy.
1: She's actually disconnecting. She says she felt comfortable. We'll call back if anything changes.
0: Careful.

0: pues ¿por qué decir Rusia?
1: Let me check. I don't know if that's in there, actually. It's a Toyota Sienna van. Actually, that should be the other party's. Let me call her back.

0: 75 is a white Subaru Outback.
1: Oh, nice one.
0: 75 Tiffin.
1: And all with her.
0: How was the vehicle?

0: What's it, if I'm out with the driver of the blue van, he's Spanish speaking only. 76 from 75.
1: Good.
0: Just confirm you're in route.
1: Okay, from one of my boss.
0: Can I give you a plate?
2: Abram, go ahead.
0: 7 Adam William Boy 743.
2: A to an Abden Mozo Rodriguez. I found a match on him. He's 1031 county record. Solid deal.
0: I have him. Code 4 so far. HM Brown Jacket Blue.
2: 75, 74.

0: Hey, to be your information, in front of a grass fire, La Honda at Memory Lane in La Honda. RP advised there was flames and smoke seen in the trees. It was transferred to Cal Fire.
1: Hey, you want to call me?

0: Hey, from 81. How big is the fire?
1: Anyone, can I?
0: How big is the fire?
1: I don't have that info, unfortunately. It's just advised on the north side of 84. RP was driving eastbound on 84. Didn't have further.
0: Copy. Was this smoke, no flames? Seen?
1: They said they saw flames and smoke in the trees.
0: Copy that.

0: Everybody, can you check with Felton for any prescribed burns?
1: So, Firestone's handling that. I'll let you know when I have info on that.
0: Thanks.

0: Hi, what's your sitter? 186, A-Lock.
1: 2.63 is A-Lock, go ahead.
0: 9 Henry, Tom Robert, 946, double infinity with 1.
1: 63 Tom Robert.

0: 63-1029.
1: 463, go ahead.
0: Lots of Kinaleha. Charles Adam, Nora, Adam Lincoln, Edward, John Adam, First of Peter, Common, Break.
1: Good.
0: It'll be, it's going to be 3-4-2003. It's an AMA at Hayward. Break for appeal.
1: 63, go ahead.
0: Yellow 5-0-4-4-5-4-7.
1: 463, go ahead.
2: 2-4-35.
1: 475.
2: That was SAS in control. Made route to Rhonda.
1: Sure.
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1: Go for it, go for it.
0: Cover the code for it, that you left.

0: Well, you want to copy the update that it's just a Becker chimney roll tonight?
1: Sorry, I thought I put that out. Did you guys not copy?
0: Sorry, I didn't because I was out of radio reception.
1: No worries. I'll show you tonight.

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1: Yeah, I'm advised to.

0: 2.65 Liberty, 6 northbound 1 at North Verde.
1: Northbound 1 at North Verde. Go ahead.
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0: 275, back, can I give you a VIN?
1: Okay, sir, go ahead.
0: 2, George, Charles Edward, King 1, 9, Tom, 3, yellow, 1, 2, 7, 3, 3, 7, 2.

0: 75 has expired. Bridge 516 on a 2000 Chevy. Pending match car record to a Donald Jones out of Oakland. Dated 5. Please stand back. 415-016 is the date on it.
1: 75, copy. Clear for 29.
0: Hey, from good.
1: Also CDL, double last. Robert Edward Yellow, Edward Sam, Robert Ida, Victor Edward, Robert Adam. First of Omar Common. Break.
0: Go ahead.
1: 3989 male Half Moon Bay. What numbers? Break.
0: Stanford, go ahead.
1: Yellow 2520226.
0: 75 Temple.

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1: 2.76, Highway 1 Fairway, go ahead.
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0: Clog up, Dace. My room's number is 251311. I'll do the rest of the car. Good morning.
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0: 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We have negative history here for alarms.
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0: Sabrina, is paramedics responding to 24-hour fitness for a male laying underneath a bicycle? 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
1: Over. Copy. Outside?
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0: County, 2 Charles 75, 1186, up to more for less.
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